That's when you know the difference between somebody talking hip-hop and somebody living it. When you live in the culture, you feel the culture.

0: used to be number 10. Now we permanent at one. In the battle, lost my finger.
1: I'ma get him, come in the war, we soon done. Gun by my side just in case I gotta run.
2: 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Gun by my side.

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0: if you want, but you know I ain't playing like white J's, white Porsche, white wrist, white horse. High bitch, high bitch, high bitch, high bitch. I do not sniff it to roll it.
1: Nope.
0: It do not drip when I pull it.

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1: Damals waren die Hosen noch breit und ohne Hype waren dennoch alles Profis am Mic. Keine ausverkaufte Tour, Hip-Hop war tot zu der Zeit. Jahre später weiß er, wie es ist, im Mode.

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1: It's at the core of this. It gets further and further away, but rap is what rap is. We, you know, you can put words to it, but it's being a good rapper is still king.

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1: 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But if you do a Caitlyn Jenner joke,
2: right,
1: every night for 2 years and one person complains, there's a chance that they'll blow it up. It's just, it's basically, it's